go bark up somebody else's tree. 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Come and get it. Come on and show your.

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0: exception to me. 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Just wait, I'm coming, Kiki. 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
1: 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Yeah, Monday through Sunday, I can turn the dance floor into a

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I wanna hold your body, girl. 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I wanna make your body mine. Love, sex, American Express. Love, sex, American Express.

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Yeah.

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I'm wanted by the rich and the poor. More and more, you just can't reject it. And I'm the one that

now. I used to dream about this. Never thought it would end up this way.